Whispers in the dark they fade. Promises are always made. 10 soldiers on the front parade. Feel the fear, the zeal decayed.

It's your love I'm lost in, your love I'm lost in, your love I'm lost in, and I'm tired of being so exhausted. Your love I'm lost in, your love I'm lost in, your love I'm lost in, even

0: Antenne NRW.
1: You self-destructive little girl, pick yourself up, don't blame the world. So you screwed up, but you're gonna be